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3: Fox News, I'm Tom Graham. President Trump is trying to end so-called birth tourism.
4: This wasn't for wealthy multi-millionaires, billionaires coming in and bringing 15, 20, 30 children along with them.
3: And the president signing executive orders that include a clampdown on visas issued to those suspected of traveling to the U.S. to deliver a child. President also attempted to crack down on birthright citizenship after a previous attempt was struck down by the Supreme Court. The Teamsters are suing the nation's most populous state over self-driving trucks. The union fears California truckers could soon be out of a job.
5: Its lawsuit alleges that the California DMV and other state agencies took a shortcut and didn't get enough public input when it introduced regulations to allow autonomous trucks on state roads.
3: Fox's Grady Trimble. 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
10: 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Now it's on you to make the right decision while you're

0: you know, really, I think it's a unique issue. It's one that's moving very quickly. People are trying to learn as much as they can quickly, but it seems that the leadership across Kentucky is basically in the same position. You saw Governor Beshear came out with executive order yesterday.
1: All common sense things.
0: Last week, President Robert Stivers of the state Senate, he wrote an op-ed, put forth his position. Everyone is fairly aligned that if these are going to be built, first and foremost, you got to make sure that the cost is borne by the people who are building and using the data center, that other electrical ratepayers shouldn't be paying for that. You have to consider the environment and the use of water and the other impact. You also have to consider where is the right location, given what might be surrounding the area. Those are some of the key things.
1: But
0: are you creating good jobs?
1: Yeah.
0: And then also, what's the impact community long term?
1: Yeah. But most people are like Dwight, woefully uninformed about the about what really is the truth. Because it's,
2: I wear it like a badge, Mr. Mayor.
1: Yes, you do.
0: You know, I've tried to learn as much as I can quickly. Again, this is an area where technology moves faster than government. That's why I came out with regulations that would ban future hyperscale data centers in Jefferson County. That's why I supported the moratorium that Metro Council is considering right now for a short term while we're getting these regulations in place, because you know everyone needs time to understand it to make the best decision.
1: Yeah, I mean, what's going to power the future robot mayor? Right, that we elect.
0: Things are moving quickly.
1: You know, we're going to have a robot Craig, and you're going to send Craig out to do
0: that's the last thing anybody wants.
2: Hey, listen, Rachel supports that idea because it'll have a mute button. It'll have a mute button.
1: That's right. You'll be like, can you make the robot Craig taller?
2: Mayor Craig Greenberg joins the show. Listen, everybody gets all up in arms. Oh, Derby, Derby, Derby. If you ask me, the most exciting time in Louisville is coming up in just a few weeks. It's Louder Than Life and the Bourbon and Beyond.
0: That's right.
2: Those weeks are flipped and flopped. You got to be proud of the way that this event, and by the way, the city's partnership with Danny Wimmer and Danny Wimmer Presents turned out, because this guy has done so much. And I got to think that these two festivals, and maybe I'm wrong on this, and often am, probably impact us, the community, even more financially than the Derby.
0: They're both very similar, huge positive impacts. You know, with Bourbon and Beyond and Louder, you've got over two weekends, so you've got really it's a 12 days, eight festival nights.
1: I've heard numbers of 400 million.
0: Well, 400,000 people are the number of people who attended, and then what the economic impact is.
1: You're right.
0: I'll brush up on that before they arrive back here in town.
1: Because it is great. A 4-day event, so you got to come in before maybe a day after, and it's two different weekends.
0: And for both of these are international crowds that come in.
1: Oh, yeah. No question.
0: And particularly even probably more international for Louder Than Life than Bourbon Beyond, which might be a little bit more national. But we can't wait to host the world once again for these two events. They've got great lineups for both festivals. They're really unique. The Kentucky Kingdom is open. You've got great food, great beverages. It really shows off our entire city. Great hospitality. I got a sneak peek at some of the merch that's coming. That all looks good. Danny Wimmer and his team, really, they do everything world class. It is a wonderful experience, and that's why it's growing every year.
1: Is it true that
2: you're going to make a proclamation and hand out this year that we're going to have a Yachtly Crew, an official Yachtly Crew Day proclamation by the mayor?
0: That was supposed to be top secret, but I guess we will give a preview to the community.
1: Good job, Dwight. Good job, Dwight.
0: My appearance at Yachtly Crew at Bourbon and Beyond will probably come alongside a proclamation.
1: Craig Greenberg is with us today. You know, we get lost in bus routes and teacher salaries and the rest of it, and we forget that these kids are having big years. So earlier in the show, we were talking about, do you remember the summer before your senior year and your senior year in high school? And I got to tell you, I've had a lot of great years in my life. Man, that was a good time.
0: Yeah.
1: And I don't want to, and sometimes we get away from thinking about the experience these kids have. You went to Ballard High School.
0: That's right.
1: Right? And can you think of the summer before and now your first day at senior year, you guys are kind of running the show.
0: That's right.
1: So the student council and the prom and all that stuff you got to do, that's fun to think of.
0: It really is. And so yesterday I went out to Foster Elementary School to welcome the kids back for their

0: degrees, and it's really hard to breathe in them. So that kind of takes you out of it because you can't stay in as long. Whereas on the infrared, you know, you can stay in, you know, 30, 40 minutes at a time, no problem, get the same exact benefits. You know, you're sweating out all the toxins as well. We didn't get into that, but, you know, all the junk food we're eating and drinks and alcohol and just different things that we're consuming, even unknowingly, you know, you sweat all that out while you're in the sauna. So that's going to help clean your system as well.
1: It also helps prevent, like we said, Alzheimer's, but also it can lower your stress hormones, your cortisol. Mm-hmm. You sit in there quietly. It helps your mind unwind. It lowers your stress, your cortisol. Great benefits. But here's what I really love is because you have the option. And options are great, but now Susan and I are arguing back and forth which one to get. Mm-hmm. You get a sauna for indoors,
0: yep,
1: or you get a sauna for outside.
0: Absolutely.
1: And by the way, they're all beautiful, so I don't know which way to go. So we're arguing a bit about this because we're definitely getting a sauna.
0: Right.
1: But now look at some of these. They have televisions in them.
0: Oh, yeah.
1: They have lounges where you can lounge facing each other. These things are amazing, Ty Gibson.
0: They are. And, you know, the thing about a hot tub and a sauna is years ago, you know, you had to be, you know, excuse me, can I have some Grey Poupon?
1: Right.
0: You know, it was kind of a taboo thing that, you know, you were rich and famous to be able to afford this stuff. But now, you know, the prices have come down and they're affordable. So that we were talking about an emission earlier. I think everybody needs to, you know, invest in their health. So,
1: amen.
0: And you know, you go get a Starbucks coffee every day. You know, for the price of that, you can own a hot tub, you can own a sauna, and, you know, have actually that little mini vacation in your backyard. Like you said, when you all go on vacation, you all spend the big part of your morning doing those things.
1: Every morning.
0: You can do that every morning at your house.
1: Every single morning. Yeah. That's why we decided to get one. Not just because we love starting mornings that way.
0: Right.
1: But we love the health benefits. And again, don't take my word for it. Do your own research. And Google Dr. Andrew Huberman.
0: Absolutely.
1: Dr. Andrew Huberman and the effects of saunas and hot tubs. Folks, you're going to be amazed. Mm-hmm. And you can also get 12 months same as cash. Mm-hmm. That's what we did for our hot tub.
0: Absolutely.
1: Made it super affordable. Mm-hmm. But this today and tomorrow, and you got these things marked down up to 50% off.
0: Absolutely.
1: You got things that come with them. It's this weekend, today and tomorrow, it's the day to get out here and choose or get both. Susan and I are going to have both pretty soon, the hot tub and sauna, because there's benefits of using them both in tandem.
0: Absolutely.
1: There it is.
0: And I'm going to be here both days. I mean, I'm a wheeler and dealer.
1: Yep.
0: Owner in the place. You're not going to go to too many businesses where you're actually going to have the owner present on site.
1: Right.
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1: Southern Comfort Hot Tub, 7501 Preston Highway. My wife, Susan, and I, we've had one every single year we've been married, and we're in it just about every single night. The nights we're not in it, we're pretty, pretty, pretty mad about it, I'll tell you that. But now we're going to look into a sauna. Folks, if you heard me, please take what I'm saying seriously. But again, do your own research. You're going to be amazed at the health benefits of saunas and also hot tubs. But a great resource, like I said, is Mayo Clinic, Cleveland Clinic, and, of course, Dr. Andrew Huberman. If you Google Dr. Andrew Huberman on saunas,
0: yes,
1: get ready to have your socks knocked off. Todd Gebson, we love our Southern Comfort Hot Tub. We love you, amigo. It's great to see you.
0: Love you too, brother.
1: Okay, how about that? All right, as we broadcast live, we'll be back here in just a second. But in the meantime, I want to tell you about my friends at Jefferson Animal Hospital. Folks, you know the answer to this right away. What's going to happen if it's 2 o'clock in the morning and then Checkers or Skittles or Whiskers, whoever your pet's name is, gets into something they shouldn't have got into? You know the answer, right? 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On behalf of Tony Vannetti, this is Dwight Whitten getting ready to go shop for saunas at Southern Comfort Hot Tub saying, have a great weekend. John Alden, Tony Vannetti, myself say, I love you, Ma.
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0: On August 4th, 1962, Marilyn Monroe died. 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And now, we're going to set the record straight and learn about the way Marilyn Monroe actually died, the third way. 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
2: Caffeine can be really good for you and help a lot of things, and caffeine can be kind of bad for you.
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2: Naturally, it's in the coffee bean and in chocolate and tea, but it's also added artificially in things like soda. 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It's blocking that adenosine. You're going to feel alert and awake. It's got that adrenaline going, and it's rewarding you with the dopamine. I mentioned the vicious cycle, the inevitable crash.
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2: Like any stimulant drug, and you want more of it. 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
14: White victim, female, pretty, wealthy.
13: A white woman's murder shocks the city. A black man from the projects comes forward with information about the case.
15: He says the police are his friends.
13: But out of nowhere, he goes from star witness to prime suspect.
15: 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They turn on him.
13: 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Lee Harris is sentenced to 90 years.
16: I get 90 years for killing somebody I have never seen.
13: Behind bars, Lee finds an unlikely ally in his cellie, Robert. The pair are like chalk and cheese. There's no way their paths would ever cross on the outside. But as a fellow inmate, Robert sees through the lies and vows to do the unthinkable. Clear Lee's name.
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